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0: J103 with Mercy Me and Even If. I'm Brad, and can I give you a simple way to make a difference tomorrow? From 10 until 1, we're going to have a lemonade stand set up right outside the J103 studios as part of the Lemonade Stand Challenge benefiting the Isaiah 117 house. Now, this is about so much more than lemonade. The Isaiah 117 house provides a safe, comforting place for children entering foster care. It's a place where they can simply be kids during one of the most difficult days of their lives. Now, there isn't a set price for the lemonade. 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So I'd encourage you, come by, enjoy a refreshing drink, and know your generosity is helping bring hope and comfort to a child who needs it. So if you're out and about tomorrow, we'd love for you to stop by J103. We're right across the street from Hickory Valley Baptist. The nearest cross street is Shallerford Road, and we're going to be out in the parking lot from 10 till 1.
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4: Isolated storms across the Tennessee Valley will fade out late tonight. Overnight dropping to 74 by Friday morning. Friday afternoon, hot and dangerously humid. We'll have a heat index near 100 degrees with a high of 91. Spotty afternoon thunderstorms for your Friday, tapering off Friday night as well. I'm Chief Meteorologist David Carnes for the Local 3 Storm Alert Team.
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0: 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I'm Brad, and before I step out of here, I just want to remind you, tomorrow, you have a chance to experience Dollywood's famous cinnamon bread from the grist mill. And if you've never had it before, it is delicious. It is warm, pull-apart bread covered in cinnamon sugar and butter, served with either icing or Dollywood's apple butter. And you'll also have a chance to win 2 passes to Splash Country. That will happen tomorrow morning at 7:20 with Ted.
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0: Today, we encourage you to remember United States Marine Corps Sergeant Carson Allen Lewis Holmquist and the other four brave servicemen who lost their lives at the U.S. Navy Operational Support Center in Chattanooga in 2015.
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3: Isolated storms across the Tennessee Valley will fade out late tonight, overnight dropping to 74 by Friday morning. Friday afternoon, hot and dangerously humid. We'll have a heat index near 100 degrees with a high of 91. Spotty afternoon thunderstorms for your Friday, tapering off Friday night as well. I'm Chief Meteorologist David Carnes for the Local 3 Storm Alert Team.
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5: Isolated storms across the Tennessee Valley will fade out late tonight, overnight dropping to 74 by Friday morning. Friday afternoon, hot and dangerously humid. We'll have a heat index near 100 degrees with a high of 91. Spotty afternoon thunderstorms for your Friday, tapering off Friday night as well. I'm Chief Meteorologist David Carnes for the Local 3 Storm Alert Team.
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4: Isolated storms across the Tennessee Valley will fade out late tonight, overnight dropping to 74 by Friday morning. Friday afternoon, hot and dangerously humid. We'll have a heat index near 100 degrees with a high of 91. Spotty afternoon thunderstorms for your Friday, tapering off Friday night as well. I'm Chief Meteorologist David Carnes for the Local 3 Storm Alert Team.
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1: Hey, it's Sophia. 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I'm at Dollywood with my whole family. 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

0: hope and encouragement knowing somebody is praying for you. 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

0: Today, we encourage you to remember United States Marine Corps Staff Sergeant David Allen Wyatt and the other four brave servicemen who lost their lives at the U.S. Navy Operational Support Center in Chattanooga in 2015.
1: 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Oh, wow.

0: Are you clean? Have you been washed by the water? And I'm not just talking about, are you a morning shower person or an evening shower person? I fall into the later. I take an evening shower, and then in the morning I hit my hair with the sprayer thing in the shower just to, because I have bed hair. And then I come in here and get headphone hair. But anyway, are you clean? Have you trusted Jesus Christ? Have you laid your heart down and said, God, take it. I can't save myself. Forgive me my sins. That's the whole message of this ministry and why God has had us around for over 30 years. I hope you have. Hey, for your family, tonight, if you all haven't been down to the Erlanger New Park, the new baseball stadium this year, tonight's the night. The Lookouts will be back at home after a long road trip. Pretty successful one, too. And plus, it's Friday night there at Erlanger Park, and that means Firework Friday in the summer. So head on down there for game time. And as low as $9. You can't beat that. For $9, you, each person in your family, for $9 each, can go sit on the grassy knoll, the field out there, right there on the outfield wall. It's awesome. It's a great experience. Now, I got a disclaimer. I haven't been there for a game yet. I need to make that happen before this season's up. I was there on opening morning before the game that night. Head on down there. The park's beautiful. Everybody I've talked to, I haven't heard one negative thing about their experience at the new Lookout Stadium, Erlanger Park.
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J103. That's a song from the group Passion, from Passion Church, and Just That Good. Can you believe it? We're already looking at back-to-school shopping. We already crushed the backpack goal of 12,000 backpacks and 24-count Crayola crayons. Thank you for that, by the way. We heard that awesome news yesterday. But when we're thinking about summer being gone, I know that you may be thinking, you know, really, I'd love to have my kids home, but I'm kind of ready for it, and I feel guilty about that. Well, don't. It's normal. I know you love your kids. I know you. I'm not doubting that at all. In fact,

0: fact, I saw some funny parenting tweets I've been holding on to this summer at Daddy Go Fish. Had a whole bunch of summer projects lined up, but instead, I'll just continually adjust my kids' swim goggles. You know what that's like, don't you? How about this one? At I Meg Gordon says, summer learning loss is real. My kids have only been out of school for 6 weeks, and I am definitely dumber. And then finally, at adult underscore mom, she said, I hate when I've been at home with my kids for 2 months for summer break, and it actually has only been 2 weeks. Hang in there, Mom. You're going to make it.
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0: J103, and that may be the best news that you hear all day, that no matter what, God is not going to fail you. He never has, and he's not going to start today either. 6:11 now, clear skies at 76 as you're heading outside. Kind of a mild start to the day, and it's not going to be all that bad later on. The humidity's still a little sticky out. 88 degrees for a high temperature day, and some scattered thunderstorms, of course, expected in the forecast. And, you know, I'm okay with that. I'm a summer boy, if you've listened to this morning show for any amount of time. And so, you know, I'm in my element right now. However, I do know the importance of preparation. I do know the importance of getting certain things done ahead of time so you're not so stressed out when that time comes. Case in point, I have ordered the first Christmas presents of the year for Teddy, for Haven, and for our first grandson that's going to be born in November. Those are already on the way. They should be here Saturday. That's right. Did I skip pumpkin spice latte season? Yeah, and I'm okay with that. No, seriously. Everything in its time. That's my point.
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7: 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It's sealed by the Holy Spirit of God, and we are sealed until the day of redemption.
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1: J103, we all could use a little church right now. 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

0: September 22nd. It is July 17th. We're still over 2 months away. Too early for pumpkin spice latte, maybe?
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2: We are closing out the week with mild to muggy conditions this morning. Temperatures in the 70s will climb back into the low 90s this afternoon with the heat index as high as 100. There will be the chance of scattered showers and storms this afternoon and evening. And then throughout the weekend, much of the same. Highs in the 90s each day with daily storm chances and perhaps a strong to severe storm on Sunday. For the latest, be sure to download the Local 3 weather app. I'm Storm Alert Meteorologist Clay Smith.
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0: J103. Love that song. That one will get you going in the morning, won't it? It's Crowder and Phil Wickham. And it really is Amazing Grace. 6:43, and as we're talking about really getting up and getting going this morning, are there some things that are just normal? You know it's going to happen because it's the summer and the kids are home. One of our funny parents shared, and she tweeted, this is from at that Evans lady. My kid's favorite summer activity is getting a cup of water, taking one sip before dumping it out and leaving the cup on the sink for me to wash. You too? How about this one? At mom_needs-a-life, I love that name, by the way. She says, just returned from vacation with the kids. I'm broke, I'm exhausted, and I'm afraid to weigh myself. I can relate to that one wholeheartedly when Amy and I got back from our vacation. And then how about this one? Popsicles are their own food group in my house. At Manamamat. Yeah, I get you, buddy. I hear you. Same here. So, so good. Especially we found these new bluey ones that our granddaughter just loves.
1: Offering you hope and encouragement.
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0: K103, that's Jeremy Camp and Revival. I am loving that new sound from Jeremy. A little bit more edgier, a little bit more than just the little pop stuff that he was doing there for a while. So pumped about that. Hey, coming up, something else I'm pumped about, October 10th through the 17th, we're going to be taking a team of J103 listeners and staff members and heading down to the country of Panama. I've been there before on this J103 mission team, and it's incredible. Jared's been before, who works with us here at J103. In fact, Jared just got back from a church trip to Panama, and here's a little bit of our discussion. You mentioned there were some first-timers on this trip, and a lot of times when people go to go on mission trips, it is their first time, first foreign mission trip. How did you see God using some of those first-timers, those rookies?
1: Well, it's amazing because a lot of times we go, we're going to go help the people. And I remember a very specific phrase that one of the first-timers said. We were on the way back to the airport in Panama after this week-long trip, and she said, and I quote, "This week changed my life. I have fallen in love with missions." And she said, "I've heard so many times the word missions, and I kind of had this feeling of like, oh, we're going to visit missionaries like they do missions, whatever that means, but I didn't even really understand what it means." And for her, and for really the whole group, me included, to be able to see actually doing the work that God's called us to do, and then seeing people who have never bumped into Jesus, and the fact that we get to be the messengers that God uses to carry his message, it really does change your life. And then you come back from that, and it was really cool because we came back on a Tuesday, and then I saw some of the same people I was on the trip with on Wednesday night at church. And actually, one of them is a teacher at our church, and the children's director texted her and said, "Hey, I know you're probably tired from your trip. Do you want to teach tonight, or do you need a break?" And she said, "Oh, I'm more on fire for Jesus than I've been a long time. I definitely want to teach. It's going to pour out of me like it never has poured out of me before." So, yes, we got to help a lot of people, and that was really cool. But honestly, it changed our lives more than anything.
0: And I know it will change your family's life, you, your spouse, your kids, your friends, whoever you can get to go on this trip. So if you have any questions, which I know you will, I would if I was taking my family or a group of friends to Panama, a different country, we've got all the answers for you. 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And we'll see you and your family, your team, in Panama.
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3: Tennessee voters can cast their ballots starting today during the early voting period for the August 6th election. Primary elections will be held for statewide seats such as governor, U.S. Senate and House, and Tennessee Senate and House. As for general election, that's where you'll vote on county offices, including county mayor, sheriff, school board, commission, and clerk. From the Local 3 Newsroom, I'm Sierra Rucker.
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0: So coming up this morning on the morning show, sometime between now and 9 o'clock, sometime between 7:30 and 9 o'clock, sometime between 7:30 and 8 o'clock, see how close it's getting that window is. I've got a pair of tickets to Dollywood and Splash Country I'm going to be giving away. 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

0: J103. A couple predictions today. You ready? Number one, I'm going to fail and I'm going to mess up. I'm going to say something. I'm going to think something. I'm going to lose patience with someone, and that's going to happen. But I'm able to fall back on the grace that God has for me. Isn't that great news? Probably the only one. You probably don't deal with that, right? Yeah, right. That's Jay King in Hard Place. Okay, something else. Here's another prediction that's going to be pretty. This would be a safe bet if you were a gambling type person. I am not, but if you were. At some point between now and Monday, Ted and his wife Amy will enjoy some ice cream. That is a safe bet. Because today is National Ice Cream Day. And Chattanooga this weekend, we are celebrating the National Ice Cream Day with an ice cream crawl. Several of our ice cream places here in town, like Clumpy, Southside, and North Shore. That's right by what will be the Walnut Street Bridge. And on the other side of the bridge is one of our favorites, the Ice Cream Show. They're going to be participating in this ice cream crawl. So is the Ben & Jerry's right across from the aquarium. Milk and Honey, a couple locations that in downtown. Scoop Around Ice Cream Bar, they just have their second location opening up too. And the Cold Stone Creamery right there on the Chattanooga Green there by the riverfront. All of those and others are going to be participating in the ice cream crawl, which means they're going to have specials. And at every one of those locations, you can scan the little QR code there, and you'll be eligible to win a $100 Chattanooga Express card and some other pretty awesome ice cream prize packs. So enjoy it. It is summer, and ice cream's on the menu.
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0: Today, we encourage you to remember United States Marine Corps Lance Corporal Squire Kempton Paul Skip Wells and the other four brave servicemen who lost their lives at the U.S. Navy Operational Support Center in Chattanooga in 2015.
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0: J103, that's Jordan St. Cyr's new song called Wild Love. 7:22 now on our Friday morning. Are you ready for a great weekend? I hope so. You want to start it off in a sweet way? Well, McKenna, our sweet community engagement director, is going to be set up on the front door, the front sidewalk there of the Partners Christian Media Center here on Hickory Valley Road with the Isaiah 117 House Lemonade Stand. That's right. McKenna, I don't know if she's tapping into her former child life or whatever, but she's going to be having a lemonade stand for you there. And so come on by, get some information on this incredible ministry that ministers to foster care kids when they're in that transition from being removed from the difficult situation they're in before they go into the loving foster care home. They have to go somewhere. It's not a cold office setting. It's a nice Isaiah house. And so they're going to be raising money and support and just information about that. So come on by, make a donation and get a glass of lemonade from McKenna. And you'll have an awesome time experiencing that.
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0: Well, there you are, Dolly. All right, let's do it to it. I guess Dolly likes lemonade. I know you can get some good lemonade there at Dollywood. I've got a pair of tickets for you right now, 423-642-9858. One more time, 423-642-9858. 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
3: We are closing out the week with mild to muggy conditions this morning. Temperatures in the 70s will climb back into the low 90s this afternoon with the heat index as high as 100. There will be the chance of scattered showers and storms this afternoon and evening. And then throughout the weekend, much of the same. Highs in the 90s each day with daily storm chances and perhaps a strong to severe storm on Sunday. For the latest, be sure to download the Local 3 weather app. I'm Storm Alert Meteorologist Clay Smith.
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0: J103. How about that one? That's an awesome song, isn't it? I'm Ted, and that, of course, is Matt Maher, and it's going to be all right. Do you believe that? I certainly do. In fact, when we think about that, it's going to be all right. So is this weekend and things going on. In fact, hi, good morning, J103. Who is this? Hello. One more time. Hi, good morning.
1: This is Candace.
0: Well, good morning, Candace. How's your Friday shaping up?
1: It's going great.
0: Awesome. You got any big plans for the weekend?
1: No plans yet.
0: Well, your plans now, Candace, may be heading up to Dollywood and Splash Country. How does that sound?
1: Oh, that would be awesome. My daughter loves Splash Country.
0: Yep. You and me too, Candace, for sure. Congratulations. You guys are going to go and have a blast there at Dollywood and Splash Country with this pair of passes. Keep listening. Your next chance to win will be if you come see me tomorrow at Wise Antiques in Chickamauga from 11 to 1. I'll have another pair of tickets to both that I'll be giving away.
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0: Today, we encourage you to remember United States Marine Corps Lance Corporal Squire Kempton Paul Skip Wells and the other four brave servicemen who lost their lives at the U.S. Navy Operational Support Center in Chattanooga in 2015.
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0: little more Jesus, please. 7:49, that's Lloyd Nix. Hope you're ready for a great weekend ahead of us here. And here's something I want you to be grateful for. Be grateful for you and the other J103 listening family members. Because of you, guess what? We saw the biggest J103 listening family total of crayons submitted for the Nehemiah Project and the Backpack Project. In fact, the other day, yesterday afternoon, actually, I was talking to Kelly. Kelly, how many boxes of crayons?
1: Our current count is 14,355.
0: That is awesome.
1: That's incredible.
0: Now we've got to get all those packed. So tell us about this big packing party going on Saturday.
1: So Saturday we're going to have this huge party at the Chattanooga Area Food Bank, and we're going to pack all 12,000 of those backpacks with paper, pencils, crayons, rulers, glue sticks, and a Bible.
0: Yeah, that Bible is so important because we've had so many families that they've even come back and asked for more of those, different members of their family and things. Tell us, how do you pack 12,000 backpacks?
1: Many hands make light work.
0: I mean, is it like an assembly line and I just stand in my one place with my one item and when the backpacks come down, or do I get to walk around the tables and put them in there?
1: So it depends on the table and the people that you're working with. Every table gets to decide how they're going to pack. There's 6 lines set up, so if one wants to be stationary, they can. If they want to walk around and put their hands on each item as they put it in the backpack and pray for that child that way, then that's completely fine as well.
0: That's awesome. Okay, Kelly, for those people that think, man, I want to be a part of that, I got to be a part of that, how do they be a part of that? How do they be a part of the packing team?
1: So they can go to nehemiahr3.org. Just click on the volunteer link. It'll take you straight to the sign up. Or they can message us on Facebook. It's Backpack Chattanooga.
0: Awesome. And the times and everything for that and the location?
1: We'll start at 8:30 in the morning. We run 2 shifts, 8:30 and 11:30. And it's at the Chattanooga Area Food Bank at 2009 Curtain Pole Road.
0: Yeah, right off of Amnicola Highway over there. Not too far from the police service center and down that way. So in between a boathouse and the police department. Right there, kind of in the middle of that. It's where we used to have our J103 Iron Man aid station. It was right around. Well, Kelly, thanks again for letting us be a part of this. This is incredible.
1: Well, Ted, you know, we can't do it without your listeners, and we appreciate each and every one of them that came out, supported us, supported you guys, and helped us make this happen. Let's make it a good school year for these kids.
0: Well, thank you, Kelly. Thank you for all that you do and your team and how you all kind of lead this charge.
1: We love it.
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3: Tennessee voters can cast their ballots starting today during the early voting period for the August 6th election. Primary elections will be held for statewide seats such as governor, U.S. Senate and House, and Tennessee Senate and House. As for general election, that's where you'll vote on county offices, including county mayor, sheriff, school board, commission, and clerk. From the Local 3 Newsroom, I'm Sierra Rucker.
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0: 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Well, Dr. Wall is here. 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

0: J103, that's CC Winans, and Elevation Worship, too. Did you recognize them there? Worthy of it all, worthy. Now, you may have a lot of Elevation Worship or CC Winans music, or maybe Crowder, or maybe Phil Wickham, or Toby Mac, or Natalie Lane, whoever. You may have a lot of that, and if you listen to on a regular basis, not just on J103, but on one of your streaming apps. One of the biggest streaming apps, Spotify, every year, they give you your annual Wrapped. It's kind of a summary of all the things that you've listened to most. Now, if you're a parent, you may be shocked when you see that. It's like, wait a minute, I don't even like Baby Shark. But that's what has played mostly on your account because you have kids and you're handing them the phone to keep them busy saying, here, watch this, do this, whatever, that type thing. Well, they've recognized that and they realize that that may not be the best representation of what you and I are really listening to almost. So they're rolling out a new program to where our kids under 18 can have their own kind of sub-profile underneath our profile on those streaming apps. And that way, they kind of log in and you just kind of click over like, who's listening? That would be Teddy. She's listening. And so that way my daughter, when she gets her Wrapped at the end of the year, it's not Frozen, Let It Go. It's, you know, the song she really likes. Sounds pretty cool, doesn't it? I wonder if we had that on J103, what that would look like.
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0: Worshiping Through It. That's the song that Tasha Layton and Chris Brown from Elevation Worship put together. Great song. Hi, I'm Ted. It's 8:25, and Apison Baptist Church is receiving a $1.25 million blessing. And the people of Hamilton County have made a $1.25 million blessing into the community. If you live in Hamilton County, some of your tax dollars right now are blessing Apison Baptist Church and their ministries because they just sold a large piece of property that they had that they've been praying for the right owner to come along and to buy. And guess who the developer is? Hamilton County Parks and Rec Department. And so Apison is getting a new park. There's going to be some new ball fields there, and those are needed so big in our community. And park, and there's going to be some other things there, maybe a dog park and other things will be there. So be looking for that. If you know where Apison Baptist Church is, one of the newest county parks is going to be heading that way. That's great news all around.
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2: We are closing out the week with mild to muggy conditions this morning. Temperatures in the 70s will climb back into the low 90s this afternoon with the heat index as high as 100. There will be the chance of scattered showers and storms this afternoon and evening. And then throughout the weekend, much of the same. Highs in the 90s each day with daily storm chances and perhaps a strong to severe storm on Sunday. For the latest, be sure to download the Local 3 weather app. I'm Storm Alert Meteorologist Clay Smith.
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0: hope and encouragement because of the grace that God has for you and for me. It's Cochran and Company, 840 Clear Sky 76, as we're making our way out the door right now. And I want to encourage you. I want to give you a little bit of a challenge, something to pray about, okay? October 10th through the 17th, our J103 mission trip, mission team, will be heading down back to the country of Panama, flying out of Atlanta, Hartsville International Airport there, and landing in Panama, and then serving the people there for a week. Our friend Jared, who works with us here on the team at J103, he and a small group from his church just recently got back from there. He's been a team member before on the J103 mission trip, like I have, like Brad, our afternoon guy, has. And so I was able to ask him a couple of questions about Panama and your potential involvement in it. A lot of people will say, especially about an international mission trip like this with the cost and everything that's involved in it, oh my goodness, we could do ministry right here in Chattanooga and Saudi Days in our backyards. Why go all the way to the country of Panama?
1: You know, God's heart is for the nations. He calls us to go and share the gospel everywhere that we go. And so, yes, that includes right here in our backyard, and there's no doubt about that. But God also, the picture of heaven that he paints for us is that people from every tribe, every tongue, and every nation are going to be there. And so I'm not going to get too preachy here, but I mean, I'll say this, it's a command. And so ultimately to experience that, I think opens your eyes more to a bigger picture of what heaven's going to be like one day.
0: And we can teach our kids how to be faithful. We can teach our kids that love of missions and to follow the great commission of going into the world and sharing Jesus. If you'd like more information on that, and I encourage you to get more information on that, just reach out to Fatima. She's our trip leader. She works for us here at J103. She's in charge of all the money things here at J103. Does a great job at that. Awesome stewardship. Fatima, F-A-T-I-M-A, Fatima at J103.com. She can answer all the questions you may have. And who knows, God may have you and your family heading to the country of Panama.
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0: mighty name of Jesus. It's Hope Darst. It's 8:50 now. Good morning. I'm Ted. And let's jump into God's Word because honestly, I'll tell you, I've been thinking about you. You're full of it. And so am I. What are we full of? Colossians 3:23 tells us, in all the work we're doing, work the best we can. Work as if you were doing it for the Lord, not for people. Yeah, you're full of it. Potential. Think about it. When school gets started here in about 3 or 4 weeks, and you may have that first parent-teacher conference after a little bit, and a lot of parents hear that their child isn't working up to their full potential. Now, what does that mean exactly? It may mean that the student has a C average, or even regularly doing A-plus work, but still not doing the schoolwork that they're capable of. Kids aren't any different than we are, though. Sometimes the jobs that we have to do are just boring. I mean, it might be painting a bathroom or digging a garden or just collecting data and info for your boss, but it seems like busy work. Well, it can be easy to let it slide and just do a good enough job, right? But is that really what God has called us to do? Good enough? Think about it. He wants us to go the extra mile and do excellent work. When you and I work hard at what we do, when we work well, then we show others the light that God is living in us. Now, it may be hard to imagine working for your boss as if he or she were the Lord, but imagine how pleased he or she would be with your work then. What is good for God is good for your boss, and it's good for you too. It's such a simple concept, really. Try to do everything you do as if you were doing it personally by invitation of the Lord. Do the very best you can. Hey, God, help me to always do my best. Help me to see the task that you present to me every day as a task for me to do with you in mind. Even the boring ones. Amen. So let me ask you this question, just a little check mark here. Have you ever performed a shoddy job just to get it over with and done? How did you really feel about it afterwards? Yeah. Me too. Be so much better to do it the right way with excellence, wouldn't it?
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0: J103, Thank God, the newest song from Leanna Crawford. Hi, I'm Ted. It's 8:56, and let's play What's Your Three real quick. We do this occasionally here on the morning show. I'm going to name something that I'm grateful for, and then I'm going to have you do it. But the thing is, I know it's going to sound silly, but you have to say it out loud. You may be in the car, you may be at home, you may be in the waiting room listening with earbuds. That's okay. Say it out loud. Because you're saying it out loud to the Lord. Yeah, he hears you anyway if you don't say it out loud, but say it out loud so you can hear you say it. Number one thing that I'm grateful for today. Yesterday, I had an awesome time. The senior adult ministry at our church got together for lunch at a restaurant in Fort Oglethorpe, and I got to go and hang out with them and had a ball. And my wife got to come too, even though she's not officially a senior adult, but we had an awesome time. What about you? What's something you're grateful for today? Go ahead. Out loud. I know. Cool. Okay, number two for me, what am I grateful for? I am grateful that yesterday afternoon I was finally able to get my whole yard mowed because of the rain that kept coming and going. I was able to get it all done, so check that off the list. And I actually cleaned the pool too. What about you? Out loud. Sweet. Okay, my third and final one this morning. When I got done mowing the grass yesterday, this is easy. It was kind of raining. Rain came in right as soon as I got done mowing the grass. I was cleaning the pool. So I went inside, and I had about an hour or so until Amy came home from closing the flower shop, and I got a nap while it was raining outside. That's the best sleep ever, so I'm so grateful for that. What about you? Too cool. Hey, do me a favor. Don't make that the last time that you stop and thank God today.
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0: That is an awesome song from Ben Fuller and Carrie Underwood. My goodness gracious. Well, old school rules again. Did you see this? The Odyssey, the blockbuster new movie that's been released, was shot entirely on IMAX 70mm film. Now, what that means is you can still see it in regular movie theaters. It was still shot digitally, too. But also on those big, giant IMAX screens. And one of those, one of the 25 here in the United States, there's only 25 of them, is right here in Tennessee, Chattanooga. The Tennessee Aquarium IMAX Theater has got it. And the first couple of nights sold out opening weekend. But it's going to be there until August 13th in that format. So if you want to go see it on that monster 66-foot tall screen, 89 feet wide, you can imagine. I've seen Maverick from Tom, the Top Gun movie. I saw that there one time. Oh, blew me away, literally. So check it out down at the IMAX, The Odyssey.
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10: 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Oftentimes, local elections get overlooked, but the future of Hamilton County will be decided on August 6th, not in November. You can vote early now through August 1st, and I'd be grateful for your vote. 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

0: J103 with Stephen McWhirter, More Than Anything. Appison Baptist Church, did you see this? They made a deal with Hamilton County, the Parks and Recreation Department, $1.25 million for a piece of property that they had. They're a good size, flat piece of property. So Hamilton County is going to be able to build ball fields, a dog park, county park space, and all of that. It's going to be incredible. And Appison Baptist Church, can you imagine all of a sudden getting $1.25 million? What would your church do with $1.25 million? Knowing the great people there at Appison Baptist Church, they're going to be able to do so much ministry into the community. And right next door to the church, the community is going to have more park space. Baseball fields are needed big time, and soccer fields. So that is awesome. I love it the way God worked that out.
1: Tim Hawkins, live.
2: When you're married, you got a little helper in the car. It's like, it's green. Okay, we better get a move on. Here we go.
1: Saturday, November 14th at North Cleveland Church of God.
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4: We'll climb back into the low 90s this afternoon with the heat index as high as 100. There will be the chance of scattered showers and storms this afternoon and evening. And then throughout the weekend, much of the same. Highs in the 90s each day with daily storm chances and perhaps as strong to severe storm on Sunday. For the latest, be sure to download the Local 3 weather app. I'm Storm Alert Meteorologist Clay Smith.
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0: J103, that's Elevation Rhythm and Washed. School is almost back in session, just a couple of weeks. And I love this funny parenting tweet that I saw from at KWooten83. Kay says, sometimes it's fun because your kids feel the need to tell you what they're doing every 5 seconds. I'm right next to you, dude. Or how about this one at win_SCO? Summer is when my kids are home making up for all the barely eaten school lunches I packed the last 10 months. Seems like they're bottomless pits in the summer, doesn't it?
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0: hope and encouragement from Lauren Daigle. Thank God I do too, Lauren. Well, this Sunday, I think the Chattanooga Market, the team got together and they said, hey, we need a theme that would just has Ted Gokey in mind. The Beast Feast Barbecue is this Sunday. They're actually going to have a pig roast and several barbecue cooking demonstrations and things. And, of course, you can buy a sample pass and sample all these different dishes. Or, you know, there's going to be barbecue for sale down there. So head on down. Everybody will love all the crafts and the arts, all the other food trucks and the live music and things. It's going to be fun. This Sunday from, I think it's 10 a.m., 10 or 11 a.m. is when it opens up, to like 4 or 5 in the afternoon. But I would get there as soon as church is over with, before all the good barbecue's gone.
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2: Tennessee voters can cast their ballots starting today during the early voting period for the August 6th election. Primary elections will be held for statewide seats such as governor, U.S. Senate and House, and Tennessee Senate and House. As for general election, that's where you'll vote on county offices, including county mayor, sheriff, school board, commission, and clerk. From the Local 3 Newsroom, I'm Sierra Rucker.
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0: Today, we encourage you to remember United States Marine Corps Gunnery Sergeant Thomas Joseph Sullivan and the other four brave servicemen who lost their lives at the U.S. Navy Operational Support Center in Chattanooga in 2015.
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0: Welcome and Homesick for Heaven. School back in session here in just a couple of weeks. I can't believe it. Sorry, kids. Don't want to be the bearer of bad news for you, but it's coming. And parents are saying, some of you are saying, yeah, it's about time. Others are like, no, we're just getting started enjoying the summer. And then there's some moms like at Sweet Mom Misa. She texted this. She tweeted this. Other moms, I hate summer break. Me, I love summer break. I have no laundry to do since my kids never change their clothes. And then how about this dad? It goes on dads too. At Daddy Go Fish. You know, I had a whole bunch of summer projects lined up, but instead, I've just continually been adjusting my kids' swim goggles. You know how that is, right?
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9: J103 weather. We'll climb back into the low 90s this afternoon with the heat index as high as 100. There will be the chance of scattered showers and storms this afternoon and evening. And then throughout the weekend, much of the same. Highs in the 90s each day with daily storm chances and perhaps a strong to severe storm on Sunday. For the latest, be sure to download the Local 3 weather app. I'm Storm Alert Meteorologist Clay Smith.
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0: J103 with Colton Dixon. That's Build a Boat. McKenna, our community engagement coordinator, director, is here. And McKenna, we've got a project that you are tackling today.
1: So we are going to take part in the Isaiah 117 Houses Lemonade Stand Challenge. This is a fundraiser and an opportunity for us to represent them in the community. Okay. We are really excited to partner with them and just raise awareness about all the amazing things they do.
0: So what a lot of people don't realize is that if there is a child, again, the Isaiah House and all of these, they wish that all the kids would stay with mom and dad in a healthy home and all of that. But sometimes things happen, and kids have to be removed from homes and placed in foster care. And up until most recent, it's been a year or two, thank God, these Isaiah 117 houses started popping up, and kids were having to go and stay in offices, and sometimes for a couple days. And I mean, they go home with a caseworker or whatever, but for the most part, they're sleeping on a floor or in a class, you know, a office room, boardroom. And so the Isaiah 117 house is a whole lot different.
1: Absolutely. Yes, it gives a place for children and families and social workers to come and have a safe place to just rest. There's trauma-informed volunteers there 24 hours a day that can help children and just give them a place to process, to feel loved, to feel seen before going into the foster care system.
0: And it's comfortable. You can imagine being a child that's suddenly pulled out of your home. Even though it's the best thing for that child at that moment, they're pulled out of that home. A lot of times they have like a Walmart bag with maybe a change of clothes in there. But they come to this home and there's toys for them to play with. There's nice, comfortable places they can sleep and eat, good food to eat, and loving people that are there to care for them until they're placed in a loving foster care home.
1: Absolutely. Yeah, every child that enters the Isaiah 117 house is given a new backpack, two changes of clothes, every hygiene item they would need, any toy that they want. They're just given a new item of everything that they'd want, which is really important and also sets them up for success in foster care, because a lot of foster care parents aren't given a lot of notice.
0: Sure.
1: And so, especially when they're coming with siblings as well, which is something that they want to do. They want to keep siblings together.
0: So when you think about that, Isaiah 117 House is a nonprofit. So it's not a government agency. It doesn't get government funding. And so that's why this fundraiser, this lemonade stand, is important. Tell us about the lemonade stand.
1: Yeah, so you can just come and stop by the lemonade stand. There'll be multiple locations all over Hamilton County on Friday and Saturday. And ours will be on Friday from 10 a.m. to 1 p.m. at our station. And you can come and just learn more about what PCM does and how we partner with other nonprofits in our community, along with what the Isaiah 117 House does.
0: So when people pull into our parking lot at 2321 Hickory Valley Road between 10 a.m. and 1 p.m., what are they going to see?
1: They're going to see me and a smiling face and a lot of lemonade.
0: And how much is the lemonade a glass?
1: It's all by donation.
0: Okay.
1: All proceeds go to the Isaiah 117 House.
0: Are you making the lemonade?
1: I am.
0: Okay. So do you encourage people to give their donation first before they try?
1: You know, I'd say so.
0: And they can also take a tour of the radio station if they wanted to while they're here.
1: Absolutely.
0: And then, like you said, people from Isaiah 117 House will be there as well.
1: Yes, they'll come and stop by and can answer any questions you have about their ministry, along with, as you said, if you want a tour of our ministry as well, we'd love to do that.
0: This Friday, proud of you, lady. It's actually going on right now, so come on and pucker up, because the lemonade, that's what I'm saying. You'll enjoy it and get to know the Isaiah 117 house.
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0: Just Getting Started. That's Jeremy Camp. Have a great weekend. I'm going to step aside here now. I'm going to be on the air tomorrow on the radio at Wise Antiques from 11 to 1. So come on down, get a free hot dog, spin the prize wheel. You may win Dollywood and Splash Country tickets. And then on Sunday, I know where I'm going to be at 3 p.m. somewhere in front of a screen, watching our hometown adopted, or our adopted hometown Spain, Los Rojos, the Red Ones World Cup final against Argentina. There's a lot of watch parties around the area. I may just be in front of my own TV, or I may be down at one of the watch parties watching that, but be really exciting. And I got to admit, this year I've been more into World Cup than ever before. I guess that's one of the reasons why they host it in different countries, right? So we'll be there. So I hope Team Spain pulls it off, or unless you're a Messi fan with Argentina, Messi's the name, one of the best players in the world. Then I hope you win. Not really. Anyway, God bless you. Have a great weekend. We can all be winners, can't we?
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0: Sidewalk Prophets on J103 Hope and Encouragement. Hi there, I'm Therese. I'm trying to figure out which thing on my to-do list is the hardest and do it ASAP. Maybe you've heard something like this. If you do something really important before noon, your whole day just feels different. Could be a phone call I'm avoiding or cleaning my room. Giving morning energy to that task gets it done, and it keeps it from hanging over my head. And I'm learning that my faith is kind of like that too. If I just commit to like reading my Bible first thing in the morning, the rest of the day goes better. So whatever it is, I just got to get it done, because the excuses right now, they're still hitting snooze.
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8: J103 weather. We'll climb back into the low 90s this afternoon with the heat index as high as 100. There will be the chance of scattered showers and storms this afternoon and evening. And then throughout the weekend, much of the same. Highs in the 90s each day with daily storm chances and perhaps a strong to severe storm on Sunday. For the latest, be sure to download the Local 3 weather app. I'm Storm Alert Meteorologist Clay Smith.
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0: Today, we encourage you to remember United States Marine Corps Sergeant Carson Allen Lewis Holmquist and the other four brave servicemen who lost their lives at the U.S. Navy Operational Support Center in Chattanooga in 2015.
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I can't even stand the sight of me. It was hard to find you in the pain, but it's harder now that I

0: 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Yes, I am.
1: Yes, I am. That is Christian Paul. You know, the reality is, I don't need it. You probably don't need the wrapping paper or the chocolate or the magazine, but you'll end up buying some for way too much money because school fundraisers are coming. I have to remember, it's not just about the stuff. It's about teaching kids to earn some of the extras, you know, trying hard and pressing on and dealing with rejection. Of course, they would learn more about how the actual world works if I could just write a check and be done with it.
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1: John Reddick, The Way on J103, Hope and Encouragement. I've been thinking a lot about my single girlfriends lately. I don't know if it's like this in your church, but I know so many young women. They are amazing and they're ready. They want a serious relationship. They want to honor God with their lives, but they're finding that it's challenging to connect with good Christian men. And I'm wondering if maybe the guys are intimidated by the women. I get it, because we're pretty scary. But I'm thinking that if a man approached one of the women I know and just said, hey, do you want to go get coffee? She would say yes. I wonder if we're making this harder than it needs to be. Like, coffee is pretty non-committal, because if it's not going so well, you just like finish your cup real quick and peace out.
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8: J103 weather.
9: We'll climb back into the low 90s this afternoon with the heat index as high as 100. There will be the chance of scattered showers and storms this afternoon and evening. And then throughout the weekend, much of the same. Highs in the 90s each day with daily storm chances and perhaps a strong to severe storm on Sunday. For the latest, be sure to download the Local 3 weather app. I'm Storm Alert Meteorologist Clay Smith.
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0: Fada Moniz. That's Evan Kraft on J103 Hope and Encouragement. The calendar, it says back to school is like minutes away. I don't know about you. I still have sand in my purse and 3 unread books. Don't get me wrong. I love a fresh notebook, but this is like some emotional whiplash. Summer just starts to feel like a checklist. Like, did I do enough with the time we had? Here's what I'm telling myself. God's grace, his mercies, they're new every morning, not just on the first day of school. He is not just in the calm. He's in the chaos, and he doesn't need an official start date to do something really great. So don't get too stressed about the first day of school. I mean, it's going to happen whether you're stressed or not.
1: 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That's why they're proud to support the music and ministry that brings faith and peace to the Tennessee Valley. Thank you, Donald Kane State Farm.
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0: Man on the Middle Cross, Rhett Walker on J103, Hope and Encouragement. 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It's where you can leave a prayer request. We've got people ready to pray for you today. 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
13: We'll climb back into the low 90s this afternoon with the heat index as high as 100. There will be the chance of scattered showers and storms this afternoon and evening. And then throughout the weekend, much of the same. Highs in the 90s each day with daily storm chances and perhaps as strong to severe storm on Sunday. For the latest, be sure to download the Local 3 weather app. I'm Storm Alert Meteorologist Clay Smith.
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0: We're about to have church. That is Rachel Purcell on J103 Hope and Encouragement. I thought I would never feel it once I left high school, but you've probably experienced the reality of peer pressure while back to school shopping with your kids. Like, you try to stick to the basics, but they're like, the cool stuff. Our culture doesn't just sell products, it sells identity. So am I buying this to help them fit in? Or am I feeling better about them fitting in? Like, I want to be the cool mom, but I also want my kids to know that what really matters is knowing the difference between fitting in and belonging. Like, their worth doesn't depend on what's in or on their backpack. It depends on who is walking with them into that school building. And spoiler, it's Jesus.
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0: Let the Church Sing, Torrin Wells on J103 Hope and Encouragement. For me, it was Therese talks too much and she would do better to focus on her own work. I'm not sure what you ever saw on your report card or in those parent-teacher conferences. Some kids get doesn't live up to their potential. Ooh, and that sometimes is me when it comes to my faith. In all the works you're doing, work the best you can. Work as if you were doing it for the Lord, not for people. Colossians 3:23 is where you can find that in your Bible. Man, if I was planning to coast for the rest of this Friday, that one just lit a fire under me. Check it out in For I Know the Plans. It's a Devo we're doing here at J103.
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0: love Jesus. That's Mac Powell on J103, Hope and Encouragement. My name is Therese. I was thinking the other day, why did we stop having sleepovers? Like, as kids, we would stay up way too late. We would eat snacks. We would laugh until our stomachs hurt. And then we would solve every problem in the world by 2 a.m. And then adulthood showed up. And honestly, I think a grown-up girlfriend sleepover sounds amazing. You know, cozy PJs, a charcuterie board, deep conversations. You might be surprised by how much your heart needs, like, unhurried time with people who know you the best and love you anyway. Of course, at my age, I can't just throw some clothes into a backpack. Like, I'm going to need a really big suitcase. I'm going to need my satin pillowcase, and I'm going to need my white noise machine, and I'm going to need my anti-aging serum for sure.
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2: 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Okay, we better get a move on. 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
16: We'll climb back into the low 90s this afternoon with the heat index as high as 100. There will be the chance of scattered showers and storms this afternoon and evening. And then throughout the weekend, much of the same. Highs in the 90s each day with daily storm chances and perhaps a strong to severe storm on Sunday. For the latest, be sure to download the Local 3 weather app. I'm Storm Alert Meteorologist Clay Smith.
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17: 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Look, I got a

0: so much. That is Life Church Worship on J103, Hope and Encouragement. You could probably see how time travel would be a really big help. Like, as we head into this back to school season, a team from NASA would be able to come in clutch. You know, like, if I leave the school at 3:17 and take the back road to avoid construction, I can drop this kid off, swing through for library books, make it to piano by 4:05, and still catch the lacrosse warm-up if there's no stoplights. This time of year, you might feel like a glorified shuttle service. But here's what I know, and what I want you to know. God sees you. He's not impressed with your mileage. He does care about the peace that you carry on all of those miles. So give yourself some grace. Pass it on to your kiddos, too. You don't have a time machine, but you're doing the very best you can.
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0: Worthy of It All. That is Cece Winans on J103. Hi, I'm Therese. Sometimes I get to this point in the week and I think, I need a vacation. The reality is, I probably just need a nap. Like, while a new destination sounds amazing, what I'm really craving is rest. And maybe you've been on the hamster wheel of productivity all week long. I'm learning that even Jesus made time to step away. So this weekend, I'm giving myself permission to just be, instead of like doing all the time. Maybe your soul is just asking for a pause, not for a passport.
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0: I'd Do It Again. That's Andrew Rip on J103, Hope and Encouragement. You know, it's really something when you realize what Jesus did and what he would do again. That's how much you matter to him. 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One of our sister ministries here called Come On, Let's Go, they've written some YouVersion Bible app reading plans, and you can get to them just by searching for Come On, Let's Go. 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
12: We'll climb back into the low 90s this afternoon with the heat index as high as 100. There will be the chance of scattered showers and storms this afternoon and evening. And then throughout the weekend, much of the same. Highs in the 90s each day with daily storm chances and perhaps a strong to severe storm on Sunday. For the latest, be sure to download the Local 3 weather app. I'm Storm Alert meteorologist Clay Smith.
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0: J103, hope and encouragement, and God uses all things. I'm kind of curious how many unread texts you have on your phone right now. I'm not going to tell you how many I have. It wouldn't be so bad if I wasn't texting myself so much. I just read this life hack. When you want to remember something, text yourself. So, oven turned off. Make a vet appointment for the dogs. Basically, when I check my text, I see these reminders to take care of those things. And it is a little biblical. I mean, David talked to himself all the time in scripture. Why, my soul, are you downcast? The man was basically journaling out loud. So really, I'm just modernizing the Psalms in a group chat with just myself.
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0: Jesus Christ, Riley Clemens, on J103 Hope and Encouragement. It is so tempting to think that being busy means you're winning at life. Maybe being on the go makes you feel like you're accomplishing a lot. I get that. People always say, like, you're so busy, like it's a badge of honor. But the reality is that not everything that fills my time fills my soul. Sometimes I confuse motion with meaning. See, Jesus was never in a hurry, not once. He walked everywhere. He took naps. He talked to kids everywhere he went. Meanwhile, I'm over here thinking that I'm going to disappoint God if I don't answer every email within 30 minutes. So, note to self, being faithful is not about how much I accomplish. It's about why I do what I do and for who I do what I do.
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1: J103 with Matthew West and Good. It's hot, sweaty, smuggy. It's just the way I like it. I'm Brad. Who's ready for a weekend?
2: Hi, this is Lacey from Ottawa. Thank you, Lord. It is finally Friday.
1: Yes, thank you, Father God. It is finally Friday. You know what? I think this is the perfect day for you to try to go out and get an extra $100. Think about that. If you had an extra $100, what would you do with it? What, buy school supplies, fill the gas tank, take everybody to dinner? Well, this weekend, you have a chance to win a $100 Chattanooga Express card just by celebrating National Ice Cream Day. And you know what? This would be the perfect day to get downtown and stop by the participating locations. You got Clumpy's, the Ice Cream Show, Ben & Jerry's, Milk & Honey, Scoop Around, Cold Stone Creamery, even the Blue Fox Cheese Shop is getting in on the action. I'm wondering what a cheese shop would have. Frozen dessert? Yeah, when you order your treat, you just scan the QR code at each of the locations, and you'll be entered to win that $100 Chattanooga Express card along with some really cool ice cream prize packages. And with me talking about this, now really wanting some ice cream, I think I'd probably start at the ice cream show. The ice cream show at the foot of the Walnut Street Bridge, because they have the most chocolatey chocolate ice cream I've ever tasted with all the stuff that they mix. And I think there's like 17,000 different combinations that you can make. And another really cool thing about the ice cream show, they're great supporters of the ministry here at J103.
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0: That's one thing I definitely got to work on is my gratitude. 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You know, we do this thing at the house every single night. My wife, Beth, says, give me three things that you're gracious for. And I have to sit there and I have to think. And I say, why don't you go first? And she's like, I got to make a pie today. It was a beautiful day. And I got to reconnect with a friend. I was like, oh, okay. All right, so that's how simple it is, huh? I mean, I'm like, well, somebody cured cancer. I found a $100 bill. Oh my gosh, my parents came to Christ. You know, that just puts things into perspective. I need to look for the little things that God is just blessing me with. It could be just a warm day. It could be my wife, Beth, offering me a bowl of ice cream. Or maybe another day she says, you know what? It's too wet. You don't have to mow the lawn.
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11: We'll climb back into the low 90s this afternoon with the heat index as high as 100. There will be the chance of scattered showers and storms this afternoon and evening. And then throughout the weekend, much of the same. Highs in the 90s each day with daily storm chances and perhaps a strong to severe storm on Sunday. For the latest, be sure to download the Local 3 weather app. I'm Storm Alert Meteorologist Clay Smith.
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0: You know, I don't know about you, but I'm the kind of person that just runs ahead. And then I look back and it's like, oh man, did I make a mistake? And I put my head on my shoulders, low to the ground, and walk back to Jesus. That's what I imagine it to be. You know, I messed up and, you know, I'm going to go back to the Lord. But you know what the cool thing is? Jesus is running with you, even if you're running in the opposite direction. Yeah, you know, in the Bible, it says that even when you are doing something that you should not be doing, Jesus is right there too. So I just want to encourage you. Jesus is with you every single step of the way. And when you turn your back on him, he's right there when you turn around. It's Ben Fuller, Zach Williams on J103.
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0: washed as white as snow. Amen. Chris Tomlin at the Cross on J103. Hi, I'm Brad. You ready to take it on home and call it a weekend? Yeah, I'm right there with you. Hey, by the way, I just want to say, if you've got an Amazon smart speaker, you can get instantaneous hope and encouragement when you say, "Hey, Alexa, play J103. I would say within 3 seconds, you'll be hearing the right song at just the right time.
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2: Hello, I'm Cindy Sexton at Local 3 News. A Republican candidate for governor stopped by Bradley County today to speak with residents, answering their questions about his plans if he takes office after the August 6th election. John Rose called out another candidate on his stop, targeting Marsha Blackburn for not debating her opponents. We'll hear her statement. And if you don't want to wait in the long lines that are sure to stack up on Election Day, you can go ahead and cast your vote in the August 6th election. Early voting started today. Catoosa County residents will see increased property taxes when they pay next. The Board of Education voted to raise property taxes. Homeowners will pay about 17% more. More details coming your way on Local 3 News.
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0: J103 with Tasha Layton and Meet Me in the Valley. I'm Brad, and as you're taking it on home, maybe got two things for you. How about this? Maybe go down to downtown Chattanooga and enjoy the ice cream crawl. Or maybe you could do some early voting. Started today. We got a governor's race here in the great state of Tennessee. Either some people on the ballot that you may want to vote for. Probably a lot of people are going to be voting on election day. So if you want to get that early, like I said, early voting going in. And by the way, if you're a parent, here's a little encouragement for you. Back to school shopping can get really expensive, right? But there is a wonderful event coming up that can help. Hamilton County Schools is hosting a back to school bash at the Tennessee River Park, and it's going to be going down Saturday, August 1st, beginning at 10 a.m. This is really cool. Hamilton County puts this on every year. Students can receive free haircuts, school supplies and books, and enjoy meeting therapy animals and kicking a soccer ball around with the Chattanooga Football Club. You know, it's so cool that events like this, they take off a little pressure off the families while giving kids a fun, positive start to a brand new school year. Is it true that in less than a month from now, the kids will be going back to school? I don't have my kids, so, you know, I'm kind of out of the loop. But if you do have a student at home, it's definitely worth putting on your calendar. The Back to School Bash at the Tennessee River Park where J-Fest is, Saturday, August 1st at 10 a.m.
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0: is so awesome to have a God that can, correct? Kate and Nicole on J103, I'm Brad, and we're taking it on home. I mean, it's the weekend, so it's time to put all those plans into order, or maybe not. Maybe it's just a time that you're just going to relax and reflect and just enjoy what summer's all about. Yeah, I think I'm going to do that. Hey, can I tell you something I've learned about mission trips? They are extremely beneficial, not just to the people that you're serving, but those that serve back to you too. Yeah, they actually minister back to you, the people that you're helping. I mean, even though we all speak a different language, you know, we all have that same heart, right? That we want to help people. And so as we're ministering to those down in the country of Panama, they're ministering back to us. Well, this October 10th through the 17th, our J103 team's going to be traveling to Panama, and we're going to have the opportunity to serve in some incredible ways. We're going to be feeding families. We're going to distribute school supplies. We're going to encourage people experiencing homelessness. We're going to work with young people. And most importantly, we are going to share the love of Jesus and have a great time doing it. I went back in 2014, and it really just revolutionized my life. I came back, and it was just like, wow, I have been so short-sighted, you know, by staying in this country and not experiencing what other people experience. You know, we're also going to be part of a basketball ministry that, totally cool, kids come to learn the game, but then they hear about the one that can change their lives forever. It's like every practice becomes an opportunity to share the gospel. And the best part? Hey, we are going to partner with the missionaries who already know these communities and faithfully serve them every day. If you'd like to learn more about the J103 mission trip to the country of Panama, October 10th through the 17th, please call this number. It's 423-424-1298 or email Fatima, F-A-T-I-M-A, at J103.com.
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2: J103 weather.
12: We'll climb back into the low 90s this afternoon with the heat index as high as 100. There will be the chance of scattered showers and storms this afternoon and evening. And then throughout the weekend, much of the same. Highs in the 90s each day with daily storm chances and perhaps a strong to severe storm on Sunday. For the latest, be sure to download the Local 3 weather app. I'm Storm Alert Meteorologist Clay Smith.
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13: 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Shouldn't be living.

0: fashionista, Jamie McDonald. Ain't no way on J103. I am Brad for your ride home. In a city of 180,000 people, plus or minus a few 10,000, and for a few weeks, Chattanooga was on the world stage. The World Cup Championship match is going to be this Sunday at 3 p.m. on Fox. Spain taking on Argentina. And Argentina, they're not ones to be messed with, are they? No. I mean, we had a lot of people, I guess you could say, come to know Spain as a team and as people. But what's going to happen? Actually, you know what? I'm going to be rooting for Spain all the way. Not only because they're an incredible soccer team, but I meant they were part of the community. I meant they trained at Baylor. They stayed at the Westin downtown. They met folks out at Walmart. Went to Waffle House. And, you know, after they decided to go into the knockout tournaments, they had a great gratitude for us when they said, "Gracias, Chattanooga." You got to admit, this is one for the record books. We'll be talking about this for a long time. By the way, if you want to experience the World Cup Championship, there's going to be a real family-friendly watch party at White Duck Taco Shop. That's 1519 Macaulay Avenue. Fans are also going to be gathering at other places. And so whether you're cheering on Spain or Argentina, you know, it's hard not to smile knowing that Chattanooga has a little piece of this World Cup story.
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0: J103 and Praise You Anywhere. It's Brandon Lake. I'm Brad for your ride home, and as we start celebrating the weekend, just a question. You don't want to go into the weekend carrying a heavy burden, do you? No, that's not the cool thing to do. You know, so what happens when you got a heavy burden? Well, you pray it away, right? Well, sometimes you pray and you pray and you pray and you pray, and you know what happens next? You get prayed out. Yeah, so I just want to encourage you, if you've got something heavy on your heart right now, let us pray for you. Yeah, let us pray for you. We really will, too. I mean, we have the Prayer Works page over at j103.com, and that's a place where you can post your prayer request. But you may not know this, but actually the staff members here at J103 and Partners for Christian Media, they actually look over those prayers on the Prayer Works page, and they pray for them. When I was going through my concussion protocol back in, when was it? February, when I took some time off of work, I posted a prayer request on the Prayer Works page, and they prayed for me, and they're going to pray for you too. So I just want to encourage you, as we go into the weekend, if you're carrying a heavy burden right now, would you step out in faith, and would you post that prayer request over at the Prayer Works page at j103.com? Because we want to go to the Father with you and petition.
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2: Hello, I'm Cindy Sexton at Local 3 News. A Republican candidate for governor stopped by Bradley County today to speak with residents, answering their questions about his plans if he takes office after the August 6th election. John Rose called out another candidate on his stop, targeting Marsha Blackburn for not debating her opponents. We'll hear her statement. And if you don't want to wait in the long lines that are sure to stack up on Election Day, you can go ahead and cast your vote in the August 6th election. Early voting started today. Catoosa County residents will see increased property taxes when they pay next. The Board of Education voted to raise property taxes. Homeowners will pay about 17% more. More details coming your way on Local 3 News.
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0: words of hope and encouragement coming in from Elevation Rhythm. It's called Washed on J103. I'm Brad. And have you ever noticed how one hurtful comment can follow you around all day? Maybe it happened at work. Maybe it happened at home. Maybe someone you trusted said something that they shouldn't have. And before long, you're replaying that in your mind over and over and over. You know, that's exactly what the enemy wants, by the way, too. He'd love for the offense to become bitterness and that bitterness to become a burden that you carry everywhere. And that's why our sister ministry, Come On, Let's Go. Maybe you heard of them before. They have the video ministry of people that come to Christ. Maybe you've seen it on YouTube. Well, they've got a five-day Bible study on the YouVersion Bible app. It's called Don't Take the Bait. In fact, Pastor David Seymour from Victory Church here in Chattanooga, he shares biblical wisdom, real-life stories to help you let go of offense, embrace God's grace, and walk in the freedom that Jesus died to give you. And by the way, when you do the study and you finish it, would you leave a rating? Because that simple act helps other people find it when they need it most. Again, you can find it on the YouVersion Bible app. Just put in, Come On, Let's Go. It's all one word, no apostrophe. And then you can also check out the other Bible studies that we have posted.
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0: 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Black Sheep. 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I'm Brad. And if you do connect with that song, did you know we've designed a platform specifically for you to tell a story? 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
10: Any isolated storms in the Tennessee Valley will be fading away as we move through the night tonight. Hot and muggy again for your Saturday. We'll have a high of 91 degrees, 30% chance of scattered showers and thunderstorms, and one or two of those may become severe with strong to gusty winds. Heading into Sunday, same deal. 91 degrees for the high. We'll have heat index values near 100 both days and more scattered thunderstorms on Sunday afternoon as well. I'm Chief Meteorologist David Carnes for the Local 3 Storm Alert Team.
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0: words of hope and encouragement coming in for the dynamic duo. It's Phil Wickham and Crowder on J103. Hi, I'm Brad, and I don't know if you knew this or not, but I am actually an introvert. Yeah, I know. You're like, what, Brad? You an introvert? Yeah. Yeah, I'm an introvert. I like to go home and chill with my wife, you know, to recharge. You know, except when I accept an invitation for a lunch order or to be part of a volunteer group. You may not know this, but it's really good for our spirits. It's really good for our physical health. They just completed some research about this. They said it can actually add years to your life by volunteering. So I just want to put a call out to you. You want to add some years to your life? I'd encourage you to come and volunteer at our Partners for Christian Media. We've got some dynamic ministries here. Come on, let's go. Video ministry, J103, J-Fest. And we're definitely not going to have you sitting on the sidelines. You'll definitely be first string. So I'd encourage you, go to j103.com, hit the volunteer tab, and I hope to see you soon.
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0: 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Approaching 7 o'clock here, and it's still a beautiful day here in the Tennessee Valley. 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

0: J103 with Chris Tomlin and How Good It Is. I'm Brad, and one of the things I really like about mission trips is remembering that we're not bringing God somewhere he's never been. He's already at work. And this October 10th through the 17th, our J103 team will travel to the country of Panama, where we'll come alongside missionaries who faithfully serve their communities every single day. Our job is to simply encourage them and to help expand the incredible ministry God has already started. 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And if God has been stirring your heart about missions, we'd love to tell you more. 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
5: J103 Weather.
6: Any isolated storms in the Tennessee Valley will be fading away as we move through the night tonight. Hot and muggy again for your Saturday. We'll have a high of 91 degrees, 30% chance of scattered showers and thunderstorms, and one or two of those may become severe with strong to gusty winds. Heading into Sunday, same deal, 91 degrees for the high. We'll have heat index values near 100 both days and more scattered thunderstorms on Sunday afternoon as well. I'm Chief Meteorologist David Carnes for the Local 3 Storm Alert Team.
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8: 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Look, I got a

0: J103 with John Reddick and No Fear. And what a topsy-turvy summer we've experienced, at least when it comes to plants. My strawberries are coming back. They should have been done in May. The raspberries are now starting to pop. They should have started in May. And my grape tomato vine is so heavy, it's now falling over. Plus, I've got lemon balm that I need to cut back with a lawnmower. Now, I'm not complaining. It's just an observation. A blessed observation.
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0: for my pain. And you may not know this, but I'm going through the book of Proverbs one verse at a time. There's 915 of them, so it's a slow but definitely rewarding journey. And today I just want to give you some encouragement from Proverbs 4:25. Let your eyes look straight ahead. Fix your gaze directly before you. And that is one thing I am really trying to do. I am trying to focus my eyes solely on Jesus. I mean, there are just so many different distractions in this world that are pulling me in 10 different directions. I almost want to have blinders on and just focus on Him as He calls me near. So if life feels a little overwhelming today, I just want to encourage you. Don't spend all your energy looking behind you or comparing yourself to someone else. Keep your eyes focused on Jesus. Take the next faithful step and trust that He's already leading the way.
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